0: First time since 2019. Seven Australians have already gained direct entry into the men's draw for Wimbledon 2026, which starts next Monday. Paul Walsh for Air Sport.
1: Turning briefly to the World Cup, and Belgium was down to 10 men for the final 24 minutes of its match against Iran, with the match finishing in a nil-all draw. And in cricket news, Ben Stokes will return for England for the third test against New Zealand after missing the second test due to a nightclub incident. Australian Independent Radio News.
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3: Taking a quick run through the latest forecast for the Bayside. For the rest of today, a top of 19 with moderate rain around. Humidity stays high at 84%, so it'll feel pretty damp. Later today and through the afternoon, those showers ease back, with skies turning clearer. Into tonight, we're heading for a low of 11 under clear conditions. Tomorrow brings a similar feel, partly cloudy with a top near 19 and a low of 11. Right now in Manly, it's 15. That's the latest forecast for the Bayside, with thanks to Totally Workwear, your local workwear specialist. 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

Perth's very own Eskimo Joe there, and this is Brisbane's very own Bay FM. Good morning, Cameron Keller with you, sitting in for Dave Ramsden. We have another 2 hours of great music for you on this Monday morning. Now, a very important day today. It is National Chocolate Eclair Day. How good's that? I might have to nick across to the bakery across the road and see if they're celebrating as much as I am. Also, World Rainforest Day, dedicated to raising awareness about the importance of protecting rainforests and protecting biodiversity. And just to repeat, it's National Chocolate Eclair Day. Even better. Before 10 o'clock, more great music for you. Underworld, Evanescence, The Beatles, and the Cancer Council hate these guys, Men Without Hats. That's just after 10:30. But first up, a ballad by Spandau Ballet. It's a beautiful song, actually. It was inspired by the murder, not particularly joyous, of one of their road crew in Belfast during the Troubles in the early 80s, and it emerged as one of the songs that the band members rated as one of their best. You're on Bay FM 100.3, more than just great music.

0: Backman Turner Overdrive with You Ain't Seen Nothing Yet. And You Ain't Seen Nothing Yet either. We have some fabulous music for you coming up. We've got Men Without Hats, Boys of Summer by Ataris. After 11 o'clock, Cher turns back time. Brad Stewart doesn't want to talk about it. And we have a stunner with the beautiful voice of Eva Cassidy. Next, Underworld with Underneath the Radar. 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

That's the Beatles, live and local, on Bay FM, and Come Together. Now, speaking of coming together, we have the Redlands Modern Country Club, music club, coming up on Saturday the 4th of July. 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Sounds fantastic. Righto, coming up now from Canada, Men Without Hats with the Safety Dance from 1982. 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

0: Boys of Summer by the Ataris there, and what a great version of a Don Henley classic. Taking up the news and sport, we have Chris Young and Cassidy Pope, and next hour, more great music for you. We have Cher, we've got Real Life, Rod Stewart, Snow Patrol, and the very wonderful Eva Cassidy. So it's 9 minutes to 11, don't go anywhere, you're on Bay FM 100.3.
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0: AFM National News, brought to you by Manly Harbour Village, where Brisbane meets the bay.
1: And news this hour. Hello, I'm Steve Fisher. The federal opposition is urging Labor to scrap its tax changes as new data shows auction clearance rates

0: The opposition argues the government's changes to capital gains, negative gearing and trusts has eroded investor confidence. Deputy Liberal leader Jane Hume is urging the Greens not to pass Labor's legislation.
1: No wonder people aren't selling. They're choosing not to sell.
0: But government MP Tim Ayres claims it's creating a fairer playing field for first home buyers.
2: Because of the difficult but necessary changes that the government has made here.
0: The Greens are keeping their cards close to their chest as to whether they'll back the tax reforms before Parliament rises for the winter break in a fortnight. Michael Packey, Canberra.
3: The largest cocaine seizure in Australian history has been made in Sydney's northwest. The cocaine has an estimated street value of $816 million. Well, education experts say we need to reassess the way we deal with school suspensions, with a record number of students being impacted. New data from Victoria reveals around 150 students are suspended in that state each day. Associate Professor Lisa McKay-Brown from the University of Melbourne says the current school system isn't always the best fit.
4: They need to be at school till they're 17, and so for some of our kids, if they don't have alternative pathways, if they don't have apprenticeships or other types of things happening for them, then they could still be at school in year 12 because they're 17.
3: Also, might have likened it to a scene from the movie Flying High at Christchurch Airport yesterday morning. Except no one was laughing. Michael Lynch explains.
5: What should have been a routine early morning flight from Christchurch to Auckland has become a massive embarrassment for Air New Zealand and a huge inconvenience for the 100-plus passengers aboard the A320 aircraft. At the very moment the lead flight attendant was running through safety procedures for those on board flight 582, the aircraft, which was being pushed back from the departure gate, was hit by a sudden shudder. So severe, the flight attendant standing in the aisle reportedly staggered backwards. The passengers were informed by the captain that the plane had been pushed onto rain-soaked, soggy grass and that it would take serious grunt to get it back on terra firma. But when it became clear more than an hour later this wasn't going to happen anytime soon, the passengers were disembarked but told their baggage would have to remain on board until the plane could be towed back to the gate, which could take 72 hours. Michael Lynch, Air News.
3: And Australians are being reminded it's not too late to get their winter vaccinations. Free vaccines are now available through the National Immunisation Program for those most at risk of severe illness and complications, including older adults. Australia's Chief Medical Officer, Professor Michael Kidd, says vaccination remains one of the most effective ways to protect ourselves.
6: Vaccination is the best way we have to prepare for the risk of being exposed to serious illnesses during the winter months, and that includes viruses like influenza, COVID-19, and also RSV. And if people are exposed to them, can lead to hospitalisation, especially for older Australians and people who are at higher risk.
3: This is Air News.
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3: 23-time Grand Slam champion Serena Williams has been awarded the final wildcard for the women's singles at Wimbledon. Craig Gabriel has more.
8: The last time Serena played singles at Wimbledon was 2022 and lost in the first round. And 2 months later at the US Open, she lost to Ida Tomljanovic in the third round and then retired from the tour. But now she's back at the age of 44 and will be playing singles. She and sister Venus already got a doubles wild card. Serena has won the championship 7 times and the last time she won was a decade ago. And the last time she reached the final was 2019 when she lost to Simona Halep. Craig Gabriel, London.
3: Netball and West Coast Fever are through to the Super Netball Prelim Final after defeating the Melbourne Mavericks at Perth Arena. The Mavericks led early in the first quarter, but the Fever fought back in the second, taking the match 56-52. The Fever now face the Vixens in Melbourne on Saturday, having defeated them in round 14 last week. Coach Dan Ryan says it's crucial his team doesn't play predictably.
9: We need to make sure that we have a slight point of difference to what we did last time. We know what worked for us and where we still want to keep growing, but also knowing that we don't want to be too predictable in what it looks like as well. And they may be very, very subtle changes.
3: AFL and St Kilda will get a clearer picture today of Jack Sinclair's lower leg injury after yesterday's 22-point loss to the Western Bulldogs. The club says it was a calf and not an Achilles injury. And in cricket news, Ben Stokes will return for England in the third test against New Zealand after missing the second test due to a nightclub incident. Australian Independent Radio News.
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11: Taking a quick check on the current weather outlook for Brisbane's Bayside. Moderate rain features in the forecast today, with a top around 67 and a cooler low near 52. Humidity stays high, so it'll feel a bit muggy despite those milder temperatures. Later today and through the

The afternoon, showers ease back with conditions turning drier and more comfortable. By around 5 this evening, skies become clear, setting up a calmer night ahead. Overnight, temperatures dip back towards the low 50s under those clear conditions. Tomorrow brings a similar top near 67 and a low around 52, with skies partly cloudy and only the odd light spot about. Right now in Wellington Point, it's 61. That's the latest weather update, thanks to Totally Workwear, locally owned and operated. 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

Oh, welcome back to Bay FM. It's my final hour through till noon, and there is more great music just like that one. Remember how Molly Meldrum said they'd be as big as the Beatles? I love Molly, but you kind of got that one wrong, my friend. This hour, we have more great music for you. We have Real Life, Rod Stewart, Eva Cassidy with her stunning voice, and Rod Stewart with I Don't Want to Talk About It, Snow Patrol as well. Up next, now this is a bit of a history lesson. The USS Missouri, there is a reason for this, the quarter deck was the site where the Japanese formally signed the surrender document officially ending World War II. You may know it as where they filmed this next film clip for this next song. Share, If I Could Turn Back Time. You're on Bay FM across the Bayside and beyond.

0: BFM 100.3, it's great to be sharing Monday morning with you. That was Real Life and Send Me an Angel. And I love how that band formed. They're out of Melbourne, and the keyboard player placed an ad in a Melbourne newspaper looking for a guitarist with whom to write songs. Oh, how easy is that? Anyway, lead singer, eventually the lead singer replied, and the two formed a writing partnership. Glenn Wheatley got involved, and that song was the result. I love stories like that. I don't know where you'd advertise for a guitarist to write songs with now. Coming up now, though, Rod Stewart. He doesn't want to talk about it, but he's very happy to sing about it. And then one of my new favourite oldish kind of bands, Chasing Cars, well, Snow Patrol with Chasing Cars. Better late than never, I say. You're on Bay FM, the rhythm of the Bay.
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That was Chris Stapleton telling me that I should probably leave, which I will do in about 22 minutes, Chris. I hope that's okay with you. Look, if you want to do yourself a favour, it's a great song and great film clip. Chris Stapleton and Justin Timberlake on YouTube, Say Something. It's, as I said, great song. And the film clip's all done in one shot. It's quite extraordinary. I'd like to let, what is also extraordinary is our outside broadcast fan, Herbie. He's got his own website. 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It adds a lot. It's fantastic. So Herbie, as I said, has his own website, H-E-R-B-I-E, at bayfm.org.au. And you'll know if it's Herbie actually answering you, or you answering you, because the spelling will be correct. And you can discuss how you can have Bay FM to your event. Okay, coming up, I've been looking forward to this all morning. Eva Cassidy with Fields of Gold. She sings like an angel. 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Great to have your company this morning.

0: Ivor Davies and the boys from Ice House there with Electric Blue from their Man of Colours album. Well, it's 10 to 12, so that's me. I can't believe it. I hope you've enjoyed the music as much as I had bringing it to you. I love doing this. I think the music's fantastic at Bay FM. Coming up next hour, we have Lani, and then Lani J, and then Max will be with you from 4 o'clock till 7, but Lani will be with you all the way through to 4 o'clock. It'll be a great afternoon's entertainment there. I'm Cameron, sitting in for Dave Ramsden. Get better soon, Dave. You're on Bay FM, heart and soul of the Bay. Have a great afternoon, everybody.
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1: In news this hour, I'm Steve Vischer. The tourism industry says extending the fuel excise cut will give regional operators greater certainty during the winter school holidays. The federal government is introducing legislation this week that will keep the temporary fuel relief measure in place until the 2nd of August. The discount will reduce from 32 cents per litre to 16 cents. Tourism and Transport Forum Chief Executive Margie Osman says it means many families will still be able to afford a trip to the snow this year.
2: The only way you can get to the snowfields really is to drive. 68% of people...
1: The excise cut will give regional operators greater certainty during the winter school holidays. The federal government is introducing legislation this week that will keep the temporary fuel relief measure in place until the 2nd of August. The discount will reduce from 32 cents per litre to 16 cents. Tourism and Transport Forum Chief Executive Margie Osman says it means many families will

Manly, it's 63. That's the latest weather update thanks to Totally Workwear, locally owned and operated. 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

George Harrison with Got My Mind Set on You, kicking things off this afternoon right here on Bay FM 100.3. And hey, hey, it's Lani J, and thank you so very much for joining me for today's afternoon show. I'm coming to you from Radio House right here in Thornlands, and it is absolutely splendid to have your company this afternoon. And I do hope that you're enjoying your day, whatever it is that you are up to. I'm here with you right through till 4 p.m. and I have got a brilliant lineup of music headed your way. This hour, we are going to hear from Queen. We're going to hear from Teddy Swims. We've got Joan Jett and the Blackhearts, plus a little classic from Bon Jovi. But right now, let's head back to the 70s with the Glitter Band. You're on Bay FM 100.3. We are the Rhythm of the Bay.

0: Eric Carmen with Make Me Lose Control right here on Bay FM 100.3, a song that became one of his biggest solo hits, reaching the top five in the United States in 1988. Eric later revealed the song was inspired by the excitement and emotion of falling head over heels in love. We've all been there. And before that was The Glitter Band with The Tears I Cried, a track from the glam rock group that first found fame as the backing band for Gary Glitter before launching a successful career of their own. All coming up this hour, we have got music from The Killers and Nazareth on the way, but coming up next, it's Queen with Killer Queen. 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

Bay FM 100.3 and The Killers with Somebody Told Me, the band's breakthrough hit from 2004 that helped put them on the map worldwide and became a staple of indie rock radio. And before that was Bon Jovi with Never Say Goodbye, a fan favourite from the Slippery When Wet album that was never actually released as a commercial single in the US, yet it still became one of the band's most loved ballads. Now, I want to take a quick minute to tell you all about Cycling Without Age. 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Cycling Without Age Redlands Coast, because life is a beautiful ride. 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

0: Nazareth with Love Hurts right here on Bay FM 100.3, a song that became the Scottish rock band's biggest international hit, despite originally being recorded by the Everly Brothers back in 1960. And before that was The Cure with Friday I'm in Love, one of the band's most commercially successful songs and a track that helped introduce their music to a whole new audience when it was released in 1992. Well, we are fast approaching the end of the first hour of today's afternoon show, but don't you go anywhere. Coming up next, it's Roachford with Lay Your Love on Me. You're on the Bay with Lani J, Bay FM 100.3. More than just great music.
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0: amid speculation that Prime Minister Sir Keir Starmer is about to quit as Labour leader. If Starmer does go, his successor is almost certain to be the former Mayor of Greater Manchester, Andy Burnham, who would become the UK's seventh Prime Minister in 10 years. British political reporter Christopher Hope has told Today that Burnham's decisive by-election win in Northern England has put him in a very strong position among his Labour colleagues.
1: He beat all other parties put together, and so that's given, I think, Labour MPs the view that Andy Burnham can beat Reform, the Nigel Farage party.
0: In other news, Australians are being urged to get their annual flu shot following the detection of the H5N1 strain of bird flu in Western Australia. Vegemite is launching a new product for children, which contains half the salt, is lighter in colour, and has a creamier texture than the original. Now checking the Aussie share market, where one Australian dollar this hour is buying 70.14 US cents. This is Air News.
2: 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They have you covered on-road and off-road.
0: Well, firstly to World Cup action, where Belgium and Iran have drawn nil-all. Japan has defeated Tunisia 4-0, and Spain has beaten Saudi Arabia 4-0, while Uruguay and Cape Verde have drawn 2-all. The Socceroos' defence, meanwhile, will be walking a very tight line in Friday's final group game against Paraguay. Four of Australia's five defenders have yellow cards, meaning another yellow would see that player miss the round of 32 knockout game. Assistant coach Mile Jadinic says it's not something they've addressed.
3: You know, we're trying to analyse that. We'll see how that goes. And again, it's the sort of broader conversation regarding that hasn't happened yet, but let's see what the week brings.
0: Well, after round 15, Fremantle remains in top spot on the AFL ladder, followed by the Sydney Swans, Hawthorn, Geelong, the Adelaide Crows and Melbourne. North Melbourne coach Alistair Clarkson, meanwhile, wants his side to move on quickly from a 15-point win over Richmond. Clarkson says it was good to get the win in a dour game over with just 16 goals kicked.
4: We're pretty happy to put that in the rearview mirror 5 minutes after that game.
5: Yeah.
4: Well, we're really pleased to get the victory. It was a tough slog.
0: The Panthers remain on top of the NRL table. Then come the Warriors, Dolphins, Roosters, Knights and the Sea Eagles. Australian Independent Radio News.
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7: Taking a quick check on the current weather outlook for Brisbane's Bayside. For the rest of today, expecting a top of 19 with moderate rain around. Humidity stays high at about 84%, so it'll feel pretty damp. Later today and through the afternoon, showers ease back with improving visibility. In tonight, skies clear up, dropping to a cool low near 11. Tomorrow is looking partly cloudy, with another top near 19 and a low around 11. Right now in Manly, it's 20. That's the latest weather update, thanks to Totally Workwear, locally owned and operated. 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

0: The Cranberries with Zombie, kicking off hour number two of the afternoon show right here on Bay FM 100.3. My name's Lani J and welcome back. And I do hope your Monday is treating you well wherever you may be listening from across the Redlands Coast and beyond. I'm here until 4pm with plenty of great music still to come. This hour, we're going to hear from Men at Work, we're going to hear from Blondie, we're going to hear from Belinda Carlisle, plus we've got a classic on the way from the Beatles. But straight after Jobline with Sue, we're going to head back to 1979 with Cheap Trick. 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

0: John Paul Young with Soldier of Fortune here on Bay FM 100.3. A song from 1983 that showcased a different side of the Australian pop star best known for his disco hits. And before that was Cheap Trick with Dream Police, the title track from the band's 1979 album and a song inspired by guitarist Rick Nielsen's experience with Vivid Dreams while touring. Well, we are moving through the second hour of today's afternoon show, and there is plenty of great music ahead, including tracks from Robert Palmer and Blondie. But up next, it's Men at Work with Down Under. You're on Bay FM 100.3. We are the Rhythm of the Bay.
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Bay FM 100.3 and the Beatles with I Saw Her Standing There. It's hard to believe that song was recorded in just a few takes back in 1963 and went on to become one of the standout tracks from the band's debut album, Please Please Me. And before that was Gautier featuring Kimbra with Somebody That I Used to Know, a song that became a global phenomenon, reaching number one in more than 20 countries and winning two Grammy Awards in 2013. And Gautier created many of the song's unique sounds by sampling and experimenting with instruments he found in his home studio. Well, I want to tell you about the upcoming Lamb Island Mid-Year Market. Are you looking for a great Sunday outing? Look no further. The Lamb Island Mid-Year Market is on Sunday, July 5th from 8 a.m. until midday. Catch the ferry from Redland Bay Marina for just 50 cents, then enjoy a short walk or take a free ride in the Lamb van straight to the market. Come and browse a fantastic range of local arts and crafts, homemade jams, bakery treats, and stunning jewellery while supporting local makers. The Lamb Island Mid-Year Market, Sunday, July 5th from 8 a.m. till midday. If you're interested in holding a stall, go to bayfm.org.au. Well, there is still more great music to come this afternoon, including Belinda Carlisle. But right now, it's Mimi Webb with House on Fire here on Bay FM 100.3, the heart and soul of the Bay.

0: Poison with Unskinny Bop right here on BayFM 100.3. And despite its catchy title, the band has admitted the phrase was simply a placeholder lyric that ended up sticking. And aren't we glad it did? And before that was Robert Palmer with Bad Case of Lovin' You, one of his signature rock hits from 1979. Well, we are getting close to the end of hour two, but we've still got a couple of fantastic songs to take us to the top of the hour. Coming up next, it's Blondie with Heart of Glass. You're on the Bay with Lani J, Bay FM 100.3, live and local across the Redlands Coast and beyond.
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1: Hello there, this is Michael Lynch. Federal police have made the biggest cocaine seizure in Australian history. Dusty Fitzpatrick says the drug bust took place in Sydney's northwest.
2: 2.7 tonnes of the drug has been found hidden in shipping containers at Londonderry. The discovery of the cocaine follows a month-long investigation which began in Queensland. AFP Commander Stephen Jay says the haul would have equated to about 3 million street-level deals.
3: That's more than $800 million that won't make it into the pockets of organised crime.
2: Police will allege the drugs
1: in history. Dusty Fitzpatrick says the drug bust took place in Sydney's northwest.
2: 2.7 tonnes of the drug has been found hidden in shipping containers at Londonderry. The discovery of the cocaine follows a month-long investigation which began in Queensland. AFP Commander Stephen Jay says the haul would have equated to about 3...

Sailor with a glass of champagne here on Bay FM 100.3, a song that became the band's biggest hit and climbed all the way to number two on the UK charts back in 1975. Well, welcome to our number three. If you're just joining me this afternoon, hi, my name's Lani J, and it is great to have your company. We are halfway through our show today, but there is still 2 hours left of great music to come your way. This hour, we are going to hear tracks from Foreigner. We've got one from Dragon. We've got one from Electric Light Orchestra, plus a few surprises along the way. But right now, here's Company of Strangers, right here on Bay FM 100.3, live and local across the Redlands Coast and beyond.

0: The Eagles with Take It to the Limit here on Bay FM 100.3. That song was famously sung by bassist Randy Meisner, whose incredible vocal range helped make it one of the band's most memorable recordings. And before that was Company of Strangers with Motor City, one of the standout Australian rock tracks of the early 90s. Still to come this hour, we have got Jimmy Eat World, Justin Bieber and Morgan Wallen on the way. But coming up next, it's Spandau Ballet with True. You're on Bay FM 100.3 and we are the Rhythm of the Bay.
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100.3 and Jimmy Eat World with The Middle, a song written as a message of encouragement for anyone feeling like they didn't fit in, and it went on to become the band's biggest hit. What a great song it is. And before that was The 3 Degrees with When Will I See You Again, a soul classic that topped the UK charts and became an international favourite in the 1970s. 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This will allow time to prepare to air your announcement for 2 weeks leading up to your event. Well, we are moving through the afternoon, but there is still plenty of great music to come, including a great track from Faith No More. But right now, it's Justin Bieber with Ghost, right here on Bay FM 100.3, the heart and soul of the Bay.

0: Foreigner with Say You Will here on Bay FM 100.3, one of the band's biggest hits from the late 80s and the first single to feature vocalist Lou Gramm after rejoining the group following a brief departure. And before that was Morgan Wallen with More Than My Hometown, a country hit that showcased his blend of modern country and southern rock influences. Well, we are getting close to the end of today's afternoon show, but there is still a fantastic run of music ahead, so don't go anywhere. Coming up next, it's Faith No More with Easy. 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

0: Aero Dili is offering direct flights on Sundays and Tuesdays between Darwin and Bali. There's growing speculation that Sir Keir Starmer will step down as British Prime Minister this week and that he'll be succeeded by former Manchester Mayor Andy Burnham. And thousands of nude swimmers have dived into Hobart's Derwent River to mark the winter solstice. The water temperature, we're told, was a bone-chilling 12 degrees. This is Air News.
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0: St Kilda is sweating on scan results for three of its most crucial players, following yesterday's AFL loss to the Bulldogs. More on that from Sarah Patterson.
2: Jack Sinclair left the field with a calf issue early in the game at Melbourne's Marvel Stadium. Then, ruckman Tom DeConing departed in the second quarter after copping a hit to the ribs. Neither player was able to return to the field, with Sinclair sitting out the rest of the game in a moon boot. Rowan Marshall is also due to undergo scans on his left shoulder, despite playing out the game. Sarah Patterson, S Sport.
0: Cowboys coach Todd Payton is the latest player to vent his frustration with the NRL officials after his side's 38-20 loss to New Zealand in Christchurch last night. A controversial try from warrior Adam Pompey was greenlit by the bunker, despite replay showing the ball was knocked on by a teammate. Payton says he won't be letting this one go.
3: I understand there's going to be human error, but they're big moments, man, and seasons and games can turn on those types of decisions, and we're getting too many wrong in the game.
0: NRL round 16 finished up with the Storm downing the Raiders 42-20 and the Roosters beating the Sharks 27-8. Well, after making her comeback at Queen's earlier this month, tennis legend Serena Williams will return to Wimbledon next month. 44-year-old Williams has accepted a wildcard entry for the final spot in the main draw. Australian Independent Radio News.
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5: Taking a quick check on the current weather outlook for Brisbane's Bayside. For the rest of today, expecting a top of 20 with moderate rain around. Humidity stays high at about 82%, so it'll feel quite muggy. Showers ease back and conditions improve into the afternoon and towards evening. Later on tonight, skies clear out with an overnight low of 11. Tomorrow brings a partly cloudy day and another cool top near 19. Right now in Birkdale, it's 22. That's the latest weather update thanks to Totally Workwear, locally owned and operated. 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

Bryan Adams with Summer of 69, kicking off our fourth and final hour together here on BayFM 100.3. And honestly, where has the time gone today, folks? Because here we are welcoming you to the very final hour of today's afternoon show. I have saved some of the best for last, and this hour is packed with favourites. We've got Blink 182, we've got Pink, we've got The Models, and a few little tricks up my sleeve. But right now, let's head to the early 90s with Rod Stewart. You're on BayFM 100.3. We are more than just great music.

0: 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It's school pickup time, and reduced speed zones are now active around primary, high schools and colleges. 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

0: Nickelback with Photograph here on Bay FM 100.3, a song inspired by old family photo albums and memories of growing up in the band's hometown of Hanna, Alberta. And before that was Rod Stewart with Downtown Train, one of his biggest hits of the late 80s and early 90s. Well, we are on the home stretch of today's afternoon show, people, but still ahead this hour, we've got John Cougar Mellencamp and Jennifer Page coming your way. But coming up next, let's keep the music rolling with a glam rock classic from The Suite. 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
2: And a very good afternoon to you. In Mackenzie, there's been a crash heading westbound Malcrabac Capalabar Road at Grieve Road. That's starting to cause some delays. If you're heading on down towards the Gold Coast, crash on the M1 Slacks Creek, very heavy delays right back through 8 Mile Plains. Very busy Old Cleveland Road heading through the main intersection at Capalabar. A little bit busy heading into Cleveland too. Wyndham Road starting to build inbound through Cannon Hill and also Tingalpa. No delays heading up through to Wyndham though. Meantime, Mount Cotton Road, both directions, past Sanctuary Drive, Mount Cotton. Got some busy conditions there also. And that's your latest. More traffic soon on 100.3 Bay FM.
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0: 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And before that was Soul Asylum with Runaway Train, a song remembered not only for its success on the charts but also for its powerful music video that helped raise awareness about missing children. 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Well, we are cruising through the final hour of today's afternoon show, and I've still got a great track on the way from Tony Basil, but right now, here's Pink with All I Know So Far. 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We are the heart and soul of the Bay.
1: I haven't always been this way. I wasn't born a renegade.

a few weeks ago, my fella said to me, he said, your day-to-day is busier than mine. He said, do you want me to go and do a quick food shop? And I thought, and I said, oh, that would be amazing. Thanks very much. I said, I'm only here for a couple of days, so don't get loads in. He said, just give us a list. I said, great. So I made up a list, off he went. When he came back in, he said, I managed to get everything off the list apart from one thing. I said, that's great. Thanks very much. I started to unpack the bags, put them in the cupboard. And I said, what was the thing you didn't manage to get? He said, I didn't manage to get you any avocados. I said, oh, that's all right. Don't worry about that. He said, so I bought you some pork pies instead. I said, I wish you worked for Tesco Home Delivery. You've run out of celery, so we've given you a Swiss roll.

0: Tony Basil with Mickey right here on Bay FM 100.3, a song that became a worldwide smash in 1982 and remains one of the most recognisable cheerleader theme music videos ever made. And before that was John Cougar Mellencamp with ROC in the USA, his tribute to the artists and songs that inspired him growing up. Well, we are almost at the end of today's afternoon show, but I've still got a couple of great songs left to come before we wrap things up. Coming up next, we are going to hear from the Models. 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

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We've just heard Jennifer Page with Crush, and before that was The Models with Out of Mind, Out of Sight. A couple of great tracks to help bring the show to a close. Well, a massive thank you for spending part of your Monday afternoon with me. It's been wonderful having your company as we've shared some fantastic music, great memories, and a few stories along the way. While my time with you is coming to an end, the music certainly isn't, because Bay Drive is coming up next with more of the songs you know and love to keep you entertained right through the rest of your afternoon. My name's Lani J, and I'll be back tomorrow night from 7 p.m. for the 90s show, where we'll be taking another trip back to one of the greatest decades in music, and I can't wait to have you join me then. Until then, thank you for listening to BayFM 100.3. We are live and local across the Redlands Coast and beyond. Have a fantastic day.

0: One of the 16 places up for grabs will be six Australians, including Tristan Schoolcate, Dane Sweeney, Alex Bolt, Chris O'Connell, James McCabe and Bernard Tomic. O'Connell comes fresh from his victory at Nottingham last week, while Tomic will be hoping to secure a place in the SW19 main draw for the first time since 2019. Seven Australians have already gained direct entry into the men's draw for Wimbledon 2026, which starts next Monday. Paul Walsh for Air Sport.
1: Thank you, Paul. And in golf, Wyndham Clark has defeated Sam Burns by one shot to win the coveted US Open. His second in 4 years, in fact. Clark first won the coveted trophy back in 2023. Australian Independent Radio News.
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3: Taking a quick check on the current weather outlook for Brisbane's Bayside. For the rest of the afternoon, we're sitting on a sunny 22. Humidity is moderate and winds are light around 7 kilometres an hour. Heading toward this evening, expect conditions to stay mostly clear and calm. Overnight, temperatures ease back to around 11 under clear skies. Tomorrow, partly cloudy conditions are expected, with a cool top near 19. Right now in Manly, it's 22. That's the latest forecast for the Bayside, with thanks to Totally Workwear, your local workwear specialist. 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
1: Getting delays on the Gateway Motorway southbound from Tingalpa right down through to 8 Mile Plains, the M1 moves to Savo, and southbound 8 Mile Plains down through Springwood. Very heavy traffic for the M1. Be heading northbound the Gateway Motorway, Boondall up through to the Bruce Highway. Getting about a 20-minute delay through there. It's very busy conditions. Old Cleveland Road through Capalabar and also Moreton Bay Road up through to Mount Cotton Road. Old Cleveland Road into Cleveland. Traffic starting to build there. Mount Cotton Road eastbound from Ney Road at the roundabout. Getting about a 5-minute delay. Meantime, Winter Road, busy but moving well through Morningside, Cannon Hill and Tingalpa. And that's your latest. More traffic soon on 100.3 Bay FM.
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ACDC, BAYFM, yes, 100.3. More great stuff coming up for your Monday Arvo Drive Home in a little bit. I wonder what REM's favourite conspiracy theory is. Maybe it's that one. That'll be coming up in about 8 minutes. But in the meantime, let's get dramatic. These guys are coming to Australia next March. So let's get real intense with Evanescence 100.3 Bay FM.

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0: 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You're on Bay Drive. My name's Max. More great music coming up for your Monday arvo. In a little bit, you'll be hearing from...
1: Oh yeah, life goes on.
0: Life went on so long, you stopped being a cougar, just being a Mellencamp. He's coming up very shortly, but for now... Only this band could write this song. Name alone. Who is it? That doesn't matter. 100.3 Bay FM.

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0: But the overwhelming feeling I've had all week is gratitude for the opportunity that I've had. From what this game's given me and what the people that I've been able to meet along the way.
1: Melbourne star Bailey Fritsch has entered speculation about his future beyond this season. The 29-year-old five-time leading goal kicker committing to the Demons for three more years. And Josh Weddle will miss Hawthorn's next three games, accepting a ban for breaking the jaw of Gold Coast's Dan Rioli. Hopes for an Origin 3 recall for Latrell Mitchell are in doubt after the injured Rabbitohs star was seen leaving training early. And in basketball news, Melbourne United recruit Joe Ingles insists he's feeling good, approaching his 39th birthday. Ingles has arrived home after 12 seasons in the NBA and says he still has plenty to offer.
2: I'm aware of my age. I know what I can do. The biggest thing for me is just getting my legs back under me. I haven't played in 2 years, really. Just being cautious around, from their point of view, of like, do we want to bring this guy in when he hasn't played and he's nearly 40? And yeah, I feel great.
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4: Taking a quick check on the current weather outlook for Brisbane's Bayside, clear skies continuing into the evening with temperatures cooling down to around 11. Humidity sits in the mid-50s, so it should feel quite comfortable outside. Overnight stays mostly clear and dry with light breezes around the suburbs. Tomorrow brings a top near 19 with a mild start of about 11. Expect partly cloudy skies, but conditions staying generally dry and pleasant. Right now in Wellington Point, it's 22. That's the latest weather update thanks to Totally Workwear, locally owned and operated. 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
1: Reports of a collision heading eastbound Mount Cotton Road at Greenfields Road in Sheldon, getting some delays right back through to Ney Road with that one there. Getting quite busy also, Old Cleveland Road eastbound through to Tilley Road at Chandler, quite busy through Capalabar, not too bad on to Cleveland after that though. Wyndham Road through Morningside, Cannon Hill busy but moving reasonably well, slight delays through Tingalpa. Gateway Motorway, little slow southbound Tingalpa through Carindale. If you're heading out through to the Bruce Highway, about a 15-20 minute delayed nudgey through to Bracken Ridge. No major delays for Mount Cotton Road through Mount Cotton and Beenleigh Redland Bay Road, Canoobie, a little bit busy. Good run on to Carbrook afterwards, though. And that's your latest traffic. Back tomorrow morning on 100.3 Bay FM. 100.3.

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Hope you're having a good drive home from work, school, whatever it might be. We're going to keep on going. We're going to put the heart in the heart and soul of the Bay. The Wilson sisters are coming up very shortly, but for now, you know who they are. Foo Fighters, 100.3 Bay FM.

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Put in the heart and heart and soul of the Bay, 100.3. More great stuff coming up. When we say widest variety of music, we mean it. Backstreet's back very, very shortly. But for now, from 1986, it's The Outfield, 100.3 Bay FM.

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0: fighting back to beat New Zealand 3-1. Spain has thumped Saudi Arabia 4-0. Belgium and Iran drew nil all, while surprise packets Cape Verde have played out a thrilling 2-2 draw with two-time champions Uruguay. 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
2: Taking a quick check on the current weather outlook for Brisbane's Bayside. Clear conditions continuing into the evening, staying dry and comfortable around the Bayside. Skies remain mostly clear tonight, with a cooler low down near 11. Tomorrow brings partly cloudy skies, with a mild top of 19 and a cool start near 11. Right now in Manly, it's 21. 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

Walter White lying in an abandoned drug lab listening to Badfinger. Okay, only half of that's true. 100.3 Bay FM coming up in a little bit. Some garbage. Get it? Because that's the name of the band. I will make that joke every time I play garbage. And coming up right now, from 1986, with Sarah, Starship. 100.3 Bay FM. 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

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We are wrapping up Bay Drive for your Monday Arvo. Do not go anywhere, though, because at 7, you can hear that sound. Australian Made is coming up with Kenny B. Stick around. In the meantime, more great music coming at you right now from 1980, Glass House's album. It's Billy Joel. Still rock and roll to me, 100.3 Bay FM. We're more than just great music.

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1: Give us the time.

Oh, yeah, Monday night. This is Australia, Australian Made with Kenny B. You're on 100.3. And boy, have I got a show for you. Good to be back in the seat. Was a little bit crook last week, but all good tonight. Midnight Oil special show. Lots of Midnight Oil tracks. I have a great interview talking to a good friend of mine, Darren, who is the lead singer of the Oils Tribute Band. That's coming up in about 20 minutes' time. We're going to chat about all things Oils and the band and their set coming up, playing at the Mansfield Arena on the 1st of August. So we might as well kick off the show with my favourite band in the world and probably the most and the longest sing-along track of the Oils. This comes from Live at the Domain album. We're talking to the Dead Heart. Let's get rocking. If you'd like to be part of the show and request a song or just a shout-out, give me a call. Let me know where you're from and where you're listening in, and I'll shout-out and try and play your song. 07-35-181-003 or SMS me 0468-371-003. You're with Kenny B.

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5: 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My passion is live music. My favourite band in the world is Midnight Oil, and guess what? The Oil's tribute are coming back to Bris Vegas, and I've got Darren on the line now to have a chat to me about the gig. Oh, I'm really excited. Darren, thanks for joining me today.
6: Not a problem at all. Hello, Ken. Hello, everybody.
5: Mate, so you are the lead singer of the Oil's tribute band. I've seen a lot of tribute bands in my time, but I've got to say, even though I'm biased, of course, towards Midnight Oil, one of the most true to real bands that I've ever seen. The lead singer looks like Peter Garrett, sings like Peter Garrett. Your musicians are absolutely unbelievable. The drummer plays like Rob Hurst, and you've put every detail into a performance, and that's pretty hard to do. Whereas some bands just try and replay the songs, you guys live them.
6: Correct, yeah. There's many behind the scenes crying, blood, sweat and tears that go, you know, when you think about guitarists having to not only impersonate but pull the sounds that, you know, Jim Maccini and Martin Rotsi get. They're quite unique, very influenced sounds. But, yeah, you can't just have a Marshall stack and go for it. There'd be many people that could play it all note for note, but it's those intricate sounds and different ways that you hold a chord and, you know, Midnight Oil invent their own little chords out of chords. So it's a lot of work goes into us performing, you know, a 2.5 hour show. But it's all worth it because it's just great music, and the people that come and see us are awesome as well.
5: So I think the thing that I really like too is, as with Midnight Oil, although you have a set list, you don't leave anything out. You cover the whole spectrum, and are really excited to say that the album that, in my opinion, made the Oils what they were and everything gets referred back to is Head Injuries. You're coming to the Mansfield Arena, which used to be the Mansfield Tavern, on the 1st of August, and you're going to be playing the Head Injuries album in full. What made you come up with that decision? And I know that you've already played it at the iconic Bridge Hotel in Sydney and it went off. And you've decided to take it on the road, but why pick this album in particular?
6: I think it's a popular album for everybody. It's one that, you know, if people have two or three Midnight Oil albums in their collection, that'd be one of them. I you know why I love the album? It's because you can tell it's been recorded from midnight to dawn after a gig. It's just a band in a room. There's not too many overdubs. It's just pure rock from start to finish. And it's got some great bass playing from the original bass player, Andrew Bear James. And we decided to do it because we're crazy. There's no other explanation except for we already played probably four or five songs from it, so we only had to learn two or three more. But the two or three more that we had to learn are quite difficult songs. If you really, really listen to a song, it's very intricate. And so Midnight Oil, you know, after many years, didn't play half the songs. And even when they reformed in 2013 or 16, something like that, when they played at Selena's, they surprised the audience with a full rendition of Head Injuries, but they didn't play Naked Flame for whatever reason. Sometimes it could be a nemesis of a band. It's great on the album, but just doesn't work live, and that could be one player, it could be all of them, it could be the vocalist. We play that song as well. So, and I know why they probably kicked it, because it's not an easy song to sing. It's all over the shop. But you know what? It goes off, and there's awesome opportunities for people to sing all the way through that. So we love it.
5: Awesome. Well, I've got some recording of you guys playing Back on the Borderline. So I'm going to get that on right now, and then we'll come back and have a chat about some other things.

0: back on the borderline and raw energy at its greatest. I think that it went like a bat out of hell when they started, because when the oils sort of went a bit further down the track slowed down a bit as they aged, as most of them do. And but none of that raw energy is ever lost live. There's so many tracks, the album stands alone there. You played it at the Bridge Hotel and the gig was sold out, and I've seen some of the footage there as well on Facebook, the reactions, and it was like a giant karaoke show. Everybody was just singing and partying, and some of the comments, and I'd have to agree, was if Midnight Oil weren't around anymore, which they are not, this is your only option, and I couldn't agree more. It is so true to the original. It's fantastic.
1: Yeah, and so was the crowd. It was a Midnight Oil crowd. you know, you can play in venues sometimes, you're in a room and the stage is there, and you know, you've got 30 people that are there to watch the footy. Some other people are just there to grab a meal and they have no idea that you're playing. When you're in a show like this, or you're at Mansfield or on the Gold Coast, people are there to see the band. So you have to deliver. But the crowd also delivers too. They know all the words, and it just takes them right back to their youth, and they sing it along. And we know we're not Midnight Oil. They know we're not Midnight Oil. But it takes their brain back to Midnight Oil, and it takes mine back as well. You know, there's so many moments in any show where I think about where I was when I heard that song, what I was doing and how I was influenced.
0: I want to touch now on something obviously that shattered us all and was basically the end, because deep, deep, deep down, we're all hoping with fingers crossed that they might come back and do one or two celebrity gigs or gigs for something, the passing of Rob Hurst, which was quite a shock. Obviously, the band kept it quiet for so long, but I have never seen so many people playing tribute to him after his passing, as such a wonderful bloke, such a wonderful drummer, and so many hardcore rock bands saying he was one of the best drummers in the world, and I'd have to agree with that. But playing the music yourself, it must have really kicked you guys in the guts.
1: Yeah, the first show after his passing, we had a minute's silence, and the crowd was very respectful. We were playing at an event that had a multiple bill, and there was people from, you know, supporting other bands there. But everybody knew what Rob Hurst had done for the country, literally. And the minute's silence, I started tearing up, and I thought I wouldn't, because, you know, everyone knew that he had stage 4 cancer, and, you know, not too many people bounce back from that. And, you know, ultimate statistic in life is 10 out of 10 people die eventually. So it is going to happen. But when it did happen, it made it special for us, because we had to also be very respectful, and we also didn't want to be playing on the fact that Rob Hurst is dead, so come and see us. You know, obviously the show was booked in well before, but the best way for us to pay respect to Rob Hurst is to play the songs that he wrote along with Jim and Pete, respectfully and to the way that they were written, as best we can. You know, not to take the mickey, and just play the songs as they were meant to be played, particularly live. Midnight Oil always did a different live performance to their albums, for obvious reasons. And so that's all we do. And, you know, it's hard for our drummer, because he has to be Rob Hurst on the night. And we don't want to be trampling over someone's legacy. We just want to be respectfully reminding people as best we can of the great drummer that he was and person.

0: Live and local. You're on Australian Made with Kenny B. Hope you're enjoying the music so far. I have a guest on the program tonight, Darren, who is the lead singer of the Oils Tribute Band. You've heard half of the interview, which we will play more of in the second hour of Power. We've got plenty of Oils. This is a Midnight Oil special and celebrating the Oils Tribute Band coming to the Mansfield Arena on the 1st of August. So don't miss that date. It's going to be a great show. 2.5 hours of hard rock and lots of Midnight Oil, of course. No support act, just the Oils Tribute Band with 2 hours of rock. All right, let's keep things going now. A little bit of Gurus. You're with Kenny B.
1: Emergency, police, fire, ambulance. Yes, police, fire, or ambulance.
2: It's my friend. I love you, please.
1: Okay, look, I need you to stay on the phone. Just stay on the phone.
2: You're dirty,
1: okay, now hang on. 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
1: Hello, hello. Bay FM across the Bayside and beyond. You're on Australian Made with Kenny B. Tonight, an oil special. I've got Darren from the Oils Tribute Band on the show with me. We're going to catch up for a little, the final part of that interview in our second hour, and a couple more oil songs. A special request, that last song, Hello, went out to my number one listener, Jared, on Stratty. They are actually back out on tour, but they are doing the orchestra thing. So they are playing with a full orchestra as well. So you can imagine them, chaos with the brass and everything at the moment, and a full orchestra behind them. So keep your eye out for tickets at the moment. I think they're only doing Sydney, but there are rumours that they're going to hit Brizzy and Melbourne as well. Special track coming up next as well for Steve, especially for you, Steve. Here we go, a little bit of Living End as promised. You're with Kenny B.

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0: I'm going to put you in a hard spot now. Two quick questions for you. The number one, in your opinion, audience participation song at your gigs. Like, obviously, people sing along, people go berserk. But what would be the one song that the audience would kill you if you left it out so that they couldn't take part in it?
1: Well, the number one song audience participation at the moment is US Forces. I don't sing at all until after the first chorus. We just, basically, it's karaoke with a guitar. They sing all the words, they sing the first chorus, and then we come in and sort of sing along with them. The whole night for us is a sing-along. And that's half of the rules. You know, like, if you haven't seen us before, the thing to know is we don't do a political message. As I say, I actually don't know what I'm talking about. I'm just impersonating the guy that does. And so, you know, I don't have facts and figures. I have opinions on things, but no one cares. They want to come along and just relive the music. The message is in the lyrics of the song. So if you want the message, have a deep dive into the lyrics. There it is. But, you know, to be honest, I couldn't tell you what half the songs are about because they're multi-themed. So US Forces at the moment for us is a huge one, as well as Back on the Borderline. There's nothing better than 300 people screaming that chorus back at you with the microphone pointed at them. So the more singing that people do, King of the Mountains, another one, Rain in the Valley, the Bones Hillman part, you know, it's just amazing to hear people sing it back. And the song, though, I think that you can't do, even though

0: We've Done It to Death is Beds Are Burning, but if you don't do that song, I think we would be crucified and not allowed to get in our cars and go home, possibly.
1: Awesome. Okay, one last quick question for you, and this will be a hard one too. Your favourite track, what do you like performing and why? Is it because of the vocals? Is it because you get to let go of that extra energy and steam as you dance around like Peter Garrett? What's your favourite performance track?
0: Well, we don't do it all the time, but we will be doing it up in Queensland. It is It Now, the only song with a question mark in it. That song just goes up and up and up. But apparently it's Peter Gifford's favourite song to ever play. And I know why, because it just builds in energy and it has a little key change in there that surprises you. And it's just an amazing experience to feel that, either in a Midnight Oil audience or on the stage. And just on that, you know, the Bridge Hotel the other night, I got to be on the other side of that screaming crowd to hear what it sounds like on the other side. And it's just amazing. I don't know how Midnight Oil did it over and over and over again. Obviously, it keeps them going. And it's a great feeling just to have people singing songs. Particularly, we didn't write the songs, obviously. They're not our songs. But to sing songs that, you know, the 12-year-old Darren was in the backyard pretending to be Peter Garrett or Rob Hurst on the side of the drums as a kid, having all those people reliving their moments and singing them, just if I had hair on my head, it'd stand up.
1: Well, mate, thank you so much for your time today. I'm really looking forward to catching up at the Mansfield Tavern and seeing you perform live once again. No Support Act, just 2 and a bit hours of straight oils, energy and lots of fun. So 1st of August at the Mansfield Arena. Darren, thanks for joining us on the show today, and I will see you at your show.
0: You will, and I'll see you, and I'll see the listeners of your wonderful show.
1: And tickets are selling quick for that one. If you ever see a tribute band, this is the band to see. Thanks very much again, Darren. Have a great day.
0: Thanks, Ken. Hey, this is Darren from the Oils Tribute, and you're listening to Kenny B on Australian Made.

0: AFM 100.3, Australian Made with Kenny B. Hope you enjoyed that interview, and don't forget to jump along to see the Oils Tribute Band 1st of August at the Mansfield Arena. Tickets are selling fast. Special request, that last one going out to Helen, one of the Powdies. Thanks for tuning in tonight. That was Tin Legs, as it's called. All right, going to keep things going right now, and next one is a request for a Mr. Rolls. Hope you enjoy it. You're with Kenny B. Let's keep rocking right through to 9 p.m. with great Aussie classics.
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0: FM Rhythm of the Bay. Bit of my sex there, but you don't care. I certainly do care. I care about every track I play for you and hope you're enjoying listening to it as much as I do playing it for you. My sex were in town a couple of weeks ago and it was an amazing gig. Unfortunately, missed this one. I was at another gig before that. A classic 80s song by Hush, Glad All Over, that featured very highly on, they were the Bad Boys of Rock, early 80s, and on Countdown they got molested and girls threw themselves at their feet on the stage. Before that, classic by Living End, The Ending Is Just the Beginning, repeating, great song, doesn't get played that much, but I love it. And for those of you that know, a few weeks ago I said that the boys are playing a show in Caloundra at the end of this month. Well, guess what? That show is completely sold out. So make sure you listen to Australian Made. I'll give you the scoops on when the live gigs are coming to town and where they're playing and how you can get tickets. All right, we're going to get going once again with a little bit of Black Sorrows. Here with Kenny B on Australian Made, taking you right through to 9 p.m. tonight.
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Bay FM, more than just great music. Well, that was a couple of cover versions for you there. The first one we had was Jimmy Barnes and Living End doing Resurrection Shuffle. That's an old classic, that rocky bit of blues. Just played a bit of Filthy Animals with a Divinyls cover, Boys in Town. Now, speaking of being in town, the Filthies are playing on Saturday, 25th of July at Lefty's. That gig is almost sold out. But if you want to have a good time, if you want to listen to bangers and classic rock with some of the best musicians in Australia, I kid you not, there's a revolving door around all of the artists that are in the band, so you're always going to get a different lead singer with the core of the local artists. As I said, get tickets for that one, Lefty's, 25th of July, the Filthy Animals. And before that as well, the Blur Woohoo song. That was covered by my good friends up on the sunny coast, Total Radio Silence. They're in the studio doing a new album at the moment. Let's keep things going now with a little bit of Black Sorrows as we count down to 9 p.m. on this Monday night, Australian Made.

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Yeah, a little bit of Split Ins, 6 months in a leaky boat. Tick tock, tick clock, it's nearly 9 o'clock. Time for Kenny B to head out the door. Hope you enjoyed the Oils special tonight. Don't forget to go and see them live on the 1st of August. I will be there coming up very shortly. I will be back on Friday night, TGIF. Love to have you as part of the show. A special farewell and thank you to all the Powdies who were listening in tonight to the show. And hopefully you'll continue to keep listening. Thanks again for listening to Kenny B on Monday night. Another Australian Made coming up next week with another interview on a classic Australian band who are back on the road. And lots of party mixes. If you want to be on the show, give me a call in the studio on Friday night. Kenny B rocking out the door. This is a remake as well, but I think it's just as good as the original. By a gentleman who unfortunately is not touring anymore due to his ill health. But a musical was just made about him and it is playing right now. So get along to see that as well. Good night, everybody. Kenny B rocking out. Here we go.

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0: Jump on board with the Wayne Train every Thursday and Friday morning at 9 as he takes you on a 3-hour musical tour through 4 decades of just great music. 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
1: Taking a quick run through the latest forecast for the Bayside. A cool start for Brisbane's Bayside with a low of 11. Patchy rain nearby and humidity sitting in the mid-60s. Skies ease back to clear conditions by around 5 this afternoon. Later today, expect things to dry out and brighten through the afternoon. Tonight stays clear and cool with another low near 11. Tomorrow is looking sunny and mild, heading for around 20, with a crisp start again near 11. Right now in Wellington Point, it's 12. 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

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Rob Weeks with you, easing you in to a brand new day. We've got a great mix of music lined up this morning, including Something with a Big Heart coming up for you shortly, and one of those tracks that always lands well at this time of day. Great to have your company. If you're driving to work, drive safely, and I hope you enjoy the music. 100.3.

0: And you're waking up to 100.3 Bay FM, and that one always brings a bit of colour to the morning. That was Cameo and Word Is Up. And just quietly, keep an ear out. Later this week, there's something new coming to Thursday's and Friday breakfast. A little change in the lineup, and it's going to bring a fresh spark to those mornings. More on that soon.
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0: 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Thank you for joining me this morning while we're rolling along. 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

0: 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Always good to hear Olivia in the mix, and that one still holds up beautifully, doesn't it? We'll keep things moving with more great music as we head towards the final stretch of the hour. We're
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The unmistakable voices of the Bee Gees and Alone. 100.3 Bay FM, thank you for spending part of your Tuesday morning with me. We're not far away from wrapping up the Sunrise Hour, but there's still a little bit more music before we hand things over to Bongo for another great breakfast show coming your way. I've seen the playlist and you're in for a real treat. Anyway, remember there is something new coming on the way on Thursdays and Fridays, which we'll announce later on. For the rest of your day, have a great day. Look forward to being back with you tomorrow on Sunrise. I'm Rob Weeks.

know about a karaoke? When you're singing on a karaoke, you haven't got a clue that those were words. I was singing Take That Back for Good. Wash your back, wash your back, wash your back. Want your back? What's this? Want your back? I've been singing Wash Your Back 15 years. It's only when you go on a karaoke and you see lyrics, that's what they're supposed to be singing. You know that song, We Are Family? For years, I thought they were singing, Just Let Me Staple the Vicar. Right? Who's right and who's wrong here? Listen.

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Just let me staple the vicar. 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

0: AFM National News, brought to you by Manly Harbour Village, where Brisbane meets the bay.
1: Good morning, I'm Lee Harrison. Australia and Canada have signed a new defence deal worth over $2.5 billion. The agreement will see the Canadians buy our over-the-horizon radar systems, which provide surveillance at ranges of up to 3,000 kilometres. The deal marks the first international sale of the technology and is the biggest defence export in Australia's history. The battle over upcoming tax changes has dominated Parliament as Labor's in negotiations to pass its contentious legislation. Michael Packey reports.
2: The Albanese government is hoping to pass its changes to capital gains and negative gearing by next week, but it'll need the help of the Greens to get its legislation over the line. The minor party is demanding Labor extend an inquiry into NDIS cuts, and in exchange, the Greens will likely back the tax reform. Party leader Larissa Waters says negotiations with the government are continuing.
3: So we are having those discussions, but we are using everything we've got.
2: Opposition leader Angus Taylor argues that tax changes will be disastrous because they'll add another layer of complexity to the economy.
4: Drop these flops, right? And to axe this tax.
2: The government maintains it's made adjustments to its original plan and believes the reforms will make the tax system fairer. Michael Packey, Canberra.
1: A new opinion poll shows the pain continues for the coalition, with research showing it would be virtually wiped out if an election were held now. The Demos survey for online business publication Capital Brief shows the Liberal and Nationals would be reduced to 11 seats. One Nation could win as many as 63 seats to become the official opposition and reduce Labor into minority government. The federal government says it's taking the threat of the deadly H5N1 strain of bird flu seriously. The disease has so far only been found in two wild migratory birds, but could harm poultry and agricultural production if it spreads. Environment Minister Murray Watt says preparations have been in place for years.
5: Since those detections late last week, all of the relevant plans to deal with this incident, all of the relevant committees have met, everything has been enacted because we've done the work with states and territories, with industry, with environment groups to make sure that we're ready.
1: An ISIS bride wants to divorce her husband, who fought for the terrorist organisation and raped a sex slave in their Syrian home, in her fight for bail. 54-year-old Kausar Ahmad has returned to the Melbourne Magistrates Court for the second day of her bail application after she was charged last month with crimes against humanity. Her lawyer says divorce proceedings had commenced in Australia against her husband, who's believed to be in an Iraqi prison. And six people who were exposed to hantavirus on the MV Hondius cruise ship will soon be released from a Perth quarantine facility. The five Australians and one New Zealander officially complete their 42 days of quarantine this morning. The federal government will help the passengers return to their home states of New South Wales and Queensland. This is Air News.
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1: There's growing belief around Carlton as the Blues chase a sixth straight win against West Coast this weekend. But AFL great Matthew Lloyd says a wildcard finals berth is realistic, not a premiership push.
6: No chance to win a premiership. There's seven games off the top. So when you're coming from this far back, you're just spending all your petrol tickets just trying to make the finals. And there's still a long way off Fremantle and teams like Sydney. I know they did beat Geelong.
1: To the NRL now, and Cowboys coach Todd Payton won't be deterred despite a third straight loss. North Queensland were overrun by New Zealand in round 16, but Payton says there's plenty of fight left in the side.
7: They're always concerning. Yeah, definitely when you lose, and we've put three together, so we'll be okay. We'll be okay. I know that. We've got some footy in us. It's probably the two results prior to that where, yeah, it makes me a little uncomfortable, but, you know, give me that for the rest of the year.
1: And former Wimbledon champ Marketa Vondrousova has been suspended until 2030 on an anti-doping violation. The Czech player refused to take an anti-doping test after several attempts. The 2023 champ says she was affected by stress and poor mental health. Australian Independent Radio News.
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9: here's how the latest forecast is shaping up across Brisbane's Bayside. A cool start, heading for a top of 20 with partly cloudy skies. Humidity sits on the higher side today, around the low 60s. Later today, expect those clouds to linger, but with some bright breaks through the afternoon. Skies turn clear by around 5 this evening, making for a crisp night down to 11. Tomorrow stays settled, sunny and mild, with another top near 20 and a low around 11. Right now in Manly, it's 12. That's the weather wrapped thanks to Totally Workwear, locally owned and operated. 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
11: 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You're tuned to the Bay Brekkie program on this Tuesday. 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I'm Bongo, pressing the buttons for a 3 hour of a great mix of music. 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

0: 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Sunrise this morning, 6:38, and sunset at 2 minutes past five. We'll have a low tide coming in at 26 minutes past 10 this morning, 0.6 of a metre. And I just had a look outside the Bay FM window. Sunrise coming up over the beautiful Mindjuraba. All the colours, oranges, yellows, just magnificent. I've got a story a little later on in the program about a 700ml bottle of olive oil. What's so unusual about that? This one certainly has a story to tell. Taking us into traffic, Prince and Baby, I'm a Star, at 16 minutes past six. Good morning.
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1: Morning, everybody. As we check on this flow of traffic for a Tuesday, that run northbound to Mount Gravatt, Capalabar Road. Earlier issue there, northbound has traffic back to Currabee heavy. If you're coming through there, expect some delays, but it is starting to improve. So hopefully in the next 15, 20, that all goes. And then just trying to get up in towards the bridge or prior to Lytton Road of Port of Brisbane Motorway, a little busy as well. So watch out if you're in Capalabar and you're headed northbound on Redland Bay Road to Smith Street. That looks heavier. Traffic back to the good guys and a difficult run there for an early check. Old Cleveland Road looking okay. And a good run through from Wynnum, Manly, Tingalpa inbound looking clear. It's Jay. That's the latest traffic. I'll have more for you soon on 100.3 Bay FM.
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Melissa Etheridge on Bay FM, and I like the way I do. Well, I like the way I do did this. I bought myself a 700ml bottle of olive oil. So what's the story, you say? It was back in 2006. I bought it, I put it unopened in the back of the cupboard. That was 20 years ago. Why would you do that? Well, the bottle is the shape of a soccer ball trophy. Yes, I bought it in 2006 for the FIFA World Cup that was held in Germany. I paid $25 back then. What would it be worth now? I think I have a little gem on my hands. Now, if you love your soccer, the next play is Friday, 12 o'clock, where the Socceroos take on Paraguay. So if you're up for that, that's 12 o'clock. That's about lunchtime. I think that's a good time to hold a soccer match. This is Youth Group. Forever Young, you're on Bay FM. It's exactly 6:30.

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John Waite, AFM, and Missing You. All the latest news, sport and weather at the top of the hour. To get us there, the Angels. We got to get out of this place. Not yet, we don't. This is Simply Red. Fairground. Good morning.

The Bayside is walking to King Island and back from Wellington Point at low tide. The Bayside is Bay FM, the heart and soul of the Bayside and beyond.

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1: Monty Python. Oh, goodness gracious. And we will take it on board. Always look on the bright side of life. Well, welcome to the second hour of the Bay Becky program. I'm Bongo with you right up till 9 o'clock this morning on the Rhythm of the Bay. Classic track coming up from Led Zeppelin, Misty Mountain Hop. 7:09. Good morning.
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1: Well, better news, but an earlier accident through Newnham Road to Upper Mount Gravatt clearing. So that's starting to improve. The Gateway Arterial heavy through the merge at 8 Mile Plains. That's the difficult spot. And then under speed through to Mount Gravatt, Capella Bar Road, it does improve pretty quickly if you're going all the way through. Capella Bar traffic or moving through from Ormiston, Alex Hills, the Bay, looking pretty good. No major issues there, as you'd expect inbound. Little heavier through the Chandler area, trying to get through Tilley Road. Once you hit that, a good run through. Can't see any delays through to Carindale, and then keep on going, and no issues in towards the back of Cooperoo. Things moving as you'd hope. In from Wynnum, much the same with Cannon Hill on that run through inbound. It's Jay. That's the latest Tuesday morning traffic. Going to have more for you soon on 100.3 Bay FM.
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0: AFM National News, brought to you by Manly Harbour Village, where Brisbane meets the bay.
1: This is ANU's Queensland. I'm Lee Harrison. The Crisafulli government will hand down its budget later today, with Queenslanders hoping for cost of living relief. Katie Carlisle reports.
2: The state government is expected to focus on lowering debt and deficit in today's budget, along with modest savings for families. In a move expected to save around $65 a year, there will be a freeze on water charges for the next 2 years. And those who have to travel for healthcare will receive an increase in the patient travel subsidy scheme from 34 cents up to 45 cents a kilometre. Kate Carlisle, Brisbane.
1: A man's died following a motorbike crash in Brisbane. The bike was travelling along Morton Drive shortly before 9:30 last night when the rider lost control and crashed into a light pole. The 29-year-old was declared deceased at the scene. A Gympie man's due in court accused of sending threatening emails and voicemails to a federal parliamentarian. Officers raided the 33-year-old's home yesterday after receiving a report from the parliamentarian's electoral office. He's since been charged with 6 counts of using a carriage service to menace, harass or cause offence. An alternative to the scrapped fourth stage of the Gold Coast Light Rail has been announced. Steve Barker reports.
3: The light rail won't be extended south of Burleigh Heads. Instead, metro-style buses will be used to get people to and from the airport. Coined the Gold Coast Surfer, Premier David Crisafulli says the generational infrastructure is reflecting the feedback from those on the southern Gold Coast. Under the plan, buses will run every 10 minutes from southeast Queensland's most southern point, heading north through Palm Beach and Burleigh Heads, as well as west to Varsity Lakes and Robina. The metro-style bus plan is expected to be operating well ahead of the 2032 Olympics. Steve Barker, Air News.
1: As other music festivals around the nation falter, cancel and fold, country has been bucking the trend. With more on that story, Peter Jones.
4: Just 5 years ago, country music artists thought they were watching their genre die as audiences were ageing and attendances at festivals falling. But now shows are selling out, cowboy boots have become mainstream fashion, and country hits keep reaching number one. Townsville musician Zara Lindemann says she noticed people beginning to gravitate towards country music after the pandemic. The ABC says country music streaming has increased by 115% over the past 3 years, and there were 47 country festivals in Queensland in 2024, the most of any state. Peter Jones, Air News.
1: To sport now, Broncos veteran Ben Hunt has signed a contract extension that'll see him play on through 2027. The 36-year-old debuted for Brisbane back in 2009 as a teenager and is set for a 20th season in the NRL. Titans star Jaden Campbell is praising rookie halfback Zane Harrison after his match-winning performance against the Panthers. Campbell says Harrison's rise has allowed him to move back to his preferred position.
5: I'm glad I got to play in the halves at the start of the year. You're always learning different positions, what the team needs. So, yeah, but playing 5-8, I just feel so much more comfortable. So, hoping I can stay there.
1: And Australia's tennis stars are continuing their preparations for Wimbledon. Adam Walton has defeated Nick Kyrgios in Mallorca. This is Air News Queensland.
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Olivia Dean, and nice to each other. 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

0: 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It's school drop-off time, and reduced speed zones are now active around primary, high schools and colleges. 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

country tune for your Tuesday morning. That's Florida Georgia Line with Cruise. We're going to cruise to the top of the hour. Coming up, Robert Palmer, She Makes My Day. And to get us there, it'll be Poison. Nothing but a good time. Right here on Bay FM. Good morning.

The Bayside is Minjerribah, North Stradbroke Island, the traditional home of the Noonuccal and Gorumpool peoples, many of whom still live there today. The Bayside is Bay FM, the heart and soul of the Bayside and beyond.

BFM 100.3 with the cars, and let's go into the third hour of the Bay Bereke program with me, Bongo. Coming up, we've got three of the best singing together, Kate Sobrano, John Farnham and John Stevens. Everything's all right. Good morning. 9 minutes.

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It's school drop-off time, and reduced speed zones are now active around primary, high schools and colleges. Please observe these reduced speed zones and respect the safety of our young Baysiders. Another community announcement from Bay FM. 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

0: there. Hopefully that gives you some peace of mind. If you're running through Tilly Road, Old Cleveland Road, yeah, you got a little bit of traffic there. Pretty happy with it through Carina Heights, Camp Hill, nothing there. Tingalpa, Cannon Hill looking good too. And that flow of traffic, I reckon there's just as much outbound delay at the moment on Finucane Road at Delancey Street. If you're heading Cleveland bound, you might get a little bit of traffic there too. It's Jay, that's the latest traffic. More for you soon on 100.3. 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
1: Morning, everybody. That earlier issue on the gateway northbound at Mount Gravatt Capalaba Road has cleared. Mackenzie traffic looking good. It is heavy back through Stretton to the merge at 8 Mile Plains, then heavy towards Mount Gravatt Capalaba Road. After that point, it's actually good to the gateway. And then if you're heading towards the airport, there is no issues there.

George Michael, Elton John on Bay FM. Don't let the sun go down on me. Concert series with Herman, Wednesday night, 7 to 8pm. This is going to be a cracker of a show. Coming up this week, it's the Mighty Kings of Leon, live in Nashville from 2024. Formed back in the 90s, these southern rockers have spent decades filling arenas and delivering hit after hit, from Sex on Fire to Use Somebody. This special performance was recorded May 9, 2024 at the intimate Copperline Ranch, giving fans a rare chance to see the band up close and personal. It's a fantastic set, packed with favourites from across their career. So turn it up and enjoy Kings of Leon live in the concert series. Turn it up now, because it is Sex on Fire. Good morning, 26 minutes to 9.

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It's school drop-off time, and reduced speed zones are now active around primary, high schools and colleges. Please observe these reduced speed zones and respect the safety of our young Baysiders. Another community announcement from Bay FM. 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

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Cycling Without Age Redlands Coast, because life is a beautiful ride. Taking you on a ride for the next 3 hours, I'm going to pass the baton at 9 o'clock to Cameron for a great mix of music and conversation. I don't know how to act my age. I've never been this old before. Take us to the top of the hour, Zizzy Top, Sleeping Bag. This is Hadaway. What is love? Good morning. Have yourself a great day.

0: Good morning, everybody. Cameron Keller with you. Stevie Nicks saying, talk to me, so I will. You're on Bay FM, live and local. It's great to have your company this morning for Tuesday morning. What a beautiful morning it is. And I've got a friend with me this week and for the next couple of weeks. Good morning, Robbo.
1: Good morning, Cam. How are you going?
0: Very well, thank you. Before 10 o'clock, more great music for you. We're keeping up, actually, the great program Bongo started this morning. It was fantastic. We have Dragon, we have Sia with Unstoppable, Wet, Wet, Wet. Thankfully, it's not the weather forecast this week, and the Angels. Angels by Robbie Williams. So we've got great music for you. First up, though, we have Baker Street by Jerry Rafferty, which he wrote during a period that he actually wasn't able to record anything because he was in a legal dispute with Steeler's Wheel. But, of course, nobody remembers what he says anyway. It's all about the sax solo by Raphael Ravenscroft. There you go. There's a name to remember. Get that one, Robbo.
1: Yeah.
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0: Live and local on Bay FM, Ringo Starr, it don't come easy. Ringo, I don't think that's true, mate. I think when your name's on that record and you've got George Harrison playing guitar, I reckon it's easier than most. Oh, look, this morning, I've been down for a swim already. It was freezing. Water was great, though, down at the Manly Pool. So I know they've got us blaring out down there at the moment. So big shout out to Amber and Maxie and all the team down there. It's a great spot. Coming up next, Dragon. They were formed in New Zealand in 1972, moved to Sydney in 1975. So, I mean, they'd probably disagree, but it kind of makes them Australian, doesn't it? I'm just trying to claim them. They're fantastic. Hope you enjoy it. It's this time. You're on Bay FM, live and local. We're
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0: That song really got put London Grammar on the map there, didn't it? It was a beautiful song back from 2013. Now, Robbo, you were saying you want to tell us about the upcoming trivia night.
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0: It is. I went to the last one. It was absolutely fantastic. It was a hoot. It had about 200 people there. It was brilliant.
1: Great.
0: Yeah, really good. What's also really good is Sia with her song Unstoppable, which from her seventh studio album. I can't... that's a lot, isn't it? Fantastic. And then another band after that, Kiss, which is also Unstoppable, which shouted out loud. You're on Bay FM, heart and soul of the Bay.

0: Scotland's wet, wet, wet. It does sound like a Scottish weather forecast, doesn't it? Love is all around from 1995. Well, after your 10 o'clock news, we have the church. Oh, no, we've got the Beatles, Katie Lang, Hart and Paul McCartney. We've got the church after the 11 o'clock news. I can't wait. Look forward to your company soon. You're on Bay FM, the rhythm of the Bay.
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